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2: I've been lost inside a million eyes. They don't see me, they don't know what it's like.

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'Cause magic might just got your key.

wanna die. 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So I keep all the pain to myself, losing faith, but nobody can tell. Mama, don't want you worried, 'cause that would just hurt.

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1: There's a kite flying high but looking down, wondering what it would be like to have her feet on solid ground, unafraid of the storms that come and pass, wishing for a life a kite could never have. There's an anchor holding fast onto the shore, wishing he could trade his iron arms for paper wings that soar high above, with his head up in the clouds, but it's just a dream, 'cause

В Україні 14-та. Down to be wrong, don't need to be right. I lift you the

talking about my crazy ass ex. Somehow I still failed her last test. Few years the last time we had sex. So why you caught me tripping all mad pressed? All them lies that she was telling on me. Hoping I lose you, hoping Ella's on me. She would tell anybody, she gonna tell her on me. She would go on TV, she going Ellen on me. Send them shots, just know I'm hard to kill. Put away feelings I used to feel. So sick, you know what, the part that's ill. Watch out, remember, karma's real. That bullshit comes back to bite you. Through a party, mad I ain't invite you. Selfish to assume it's all spite you. You can hate me.

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It's measured by who rises after the goodbye. And I rose, not perfect.

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Your eyes still point in my direction, but they lost the light. I don't know.

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Sometimes I feel like an accident. People look when they're passing and never check on the past.

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It's measured by who rises after the goodbye. And I rose, not perfect, but whole.

there's a kite flying high but looking down, wondering what it would be like to have her feet on solid ground, unafraid of the storms that come and pass, wishing for a life a kite could never have. There's an anchor holding fast onto the shore, wishing he could trade his iron arms for paper wings that soar high above, with his head up in the clouds. But it's just a dream, 'cause anchors don't know how.